I've got so much love for this band. It's Nothing But Thieves and Welcome to the DCC. I hope you enjoyed that as much as I did today. That sounded so good. Brand new Noah Kahan on the way, and this one take you up to the news from

0: Disco Line, Sinashe, No Broke Boys here on Friday Ops Breakfast. Thank you so much for listening today. Hope you're enjoying the music we're playing today. I'm going to get Blackstreet and No Diggity. It's going to sound nice today. It's coming up very soon. And the Families Hub has just launched, right? 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

It's Paloma Faith and Crybaby here on BFBS. I'm Jason. Thanks for listening today. It's Friday Ups Breakfast. Hope you're doing really well. I've got Galantis on the way soon. BB Rex and Faithless new ones called New Religion. I'm going to play that in a bit, all right? Now, do you have kids? You got kids in your life who are, well, they're messy. They're definitely messy. The thing is, right, have you ever had that time where you've had to try and clean something so you were getting rid of it? Maybe it's a sofa. Maybe it was something in the bedroom. Oh, it's an absolute mess. The things I found when I tried to get rid of a car seat the other day, honestly, it's gross. I'll tell you about it in a bit, all right, after this from Blackstreet. You know what?

Blackstreet and No Diggity, a great throwback for your Friday. Hope you're enjoying this one today. I've got new music from BB Rexha and Faithless and New Religion that's coming up very soon. Now, if you've got kids, you know that they are messy. They just are. Kids are I was a messy kid. All kids are messy, right? You could leave a room which is perfectly in order and nice and clean. And when you go back into it, if your kid's been in there, it's a tip. Fact. Well, I tried to sell a car seat the other day and I found so much food behind there. I didn't even think that my daughter even eats in that car seat, but there was enough chips behind there to fill up a Happy Meal. Disgusting. Little spruce, bit of Febreze, sorted, so they still bought it for a tenner. It's BB Rexha now. Deep

them here on BFBS. Thank you so much for listening today. Have a great weekend, whatever you got planned. Do join me tomorrow on Ops Breakfast for your Saturday. I'll be on from 4 a.m. UK time, all right? Your breakfast show is on the way next. Have a good one, and I'll leave you with this from Michael Gray. It's The Weeknd. So I'll see you later. Bye.

0: every time.
1: Every time it gets you, doesn't it?
0: Yeah.
1: Every time.
0: To my people who don't got a job, every day is Friday. Come on.
1: I know. It is Cam and Danny. It is BFBS, the Forces Station. It's headline deadline time.
0: Oh, we're keeping this music on. Good.
1: Oh, yeah.
0: It's funky and I like it.
1: Good.
0: Right. We found a story in the paper and it's got an all right headline, but you can do better. And we're not letting the paper win.
1: No.
0: They've not won yet this year.
1: No, they haven't.
0: A diet that is rich in beans, lentils, chickpeas and soy can slash the risk of high blood pressure by almost a third, don't you know?
1: Okay. And the paper have gone with the headline...
0: Feel full of beans.
1: Yeah, okay. There was another herb or seed or something in there that you said you wanted me to get into a headline.
0: Oh, no. It's the French word for vegetable, isn't it? It's legume.
1: Oh, okay. Well, I've gone with... Legume with a pew.
0: What?
1: Instead of room with a view.
0: A legume with a pew.
1: With a pew. Because of the smell.
0: There's plenty
1: when you have
0: of
1: to explain
0: time.
1: I know. What about bean there, blood that?
0: Yes, good. Because
1: okay,
0: we're talking about beans, lentils, chickpeas and soy, basically reducing high blood pressure. I went with chickpea performance.
1: Yeah, very good, very good.
0: Yeah.
1: What about... Researchers saw you coming.
0: Oh, nice.
1: Yeah? Oh, he gets a slow clap.
0: Whack it on the fridge.
1: I will do. We are looking for your creativity to come up with a decent headline for that story by the deadline of 10-2, please.
0: You can do it.
1: You know you can. Breakfast at bfbs.com.

0: We had an email come round the building when that was added to the playlist.
1: Yeah.
0: Going, despite the fact that the act is spelled A-N-O-T-R, it's pronounced another.
1: Yeah, yeah.
0: Well, what's the point?
1: Maybe it's because there's no H-E. Maybe it's a he, so...
0: I just figure if
1: trying to be clever.
0: If I want to be a dance act one day, I'll maybe call myself Crunch Time, but spell it V E R A, something like D E R E K. Is that Derek? No, it's actually pronounced Crunch Time. So, because I'm a poncy dance act, so shit it.
1: Oh wow! Feel
0: obviously
1: better.
0: Obviously struck a nerve there.
1: Feel better?
0: Yes, I think
1: good.
0: So. Yeah. It's spelt George Michael, but who knows how it's pronounced? We'll play him next.
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0: George Michael, Fast Love. You're listening to BFBS, the Forces Station. You're on with Cam and Danny. Good morning. Oh, we're going to be rolling it out today.
1: Yep. Looking forward to it too. But I think because of this week, don't worry about it, but it's like, I feel like I spent the duration of George Michael trying to think of another one for top five, but I think I'm all filthed out. I've got a filth deficiency, but it's about to be replenished courtesy of Sabrina Carpenter. So that's
0: Oh, yes, all right. Of course.
1: But this week's top five, the top five things you can say to a mechanic, but not your partner.
0: Makes a weird noise when I turn it on.
1: Yeah, that's good.
0: Yeah.
1: That's a good one. We were sat here going, how, because we've got more than we've ever, well, we don't know how we're going to whittle it down to five.
0: No.
1: They're brilliant.
0: Lots of honourable mentions, though, so that's easy, just saying people's names.
1: That's true, that's true. Top five on the way in about 20 minutes.

0: It's Cam and Danny. There she is. It's Cam and Danny at BFBS, the Forces Station. Good morning. Welcome
1: good morning.
0: To Friday.
1: Isn't it, though?
0: Yeah, it is. And headline deadline today, Danny found the following story in the paper.
2: A diet that is rich in beans, lentils, chickpeas and soy can slash the risk of high blood pressure by almost a third.
0: Right. And the paper went with the headline.
2: Feel full of beans.
0: All right. Well, we've already beaten that, but
2: you know we
0: have. Yeah. And there is still time for you to get a headline through to us, breakfast@bfbs.com.
2: Ron, I don't really know what sound effect you'd like me to try and attempt with the letters that are in your headline. It looks great written down, though. High blood pressure? Psst. Blown away.
0: Oh, right. Yeah.
2: I think that would have been better. Actually, no. The F and the S are very close together on a keyboard, so maybe it's meant to be pfft.
0: Oh, yeah,
2: maybe.
0: Yeah.
2: Rowley's been on with more pulses, better heart health.
0: Okay.
2: Yeah. Carol, this was just brilliant. Really made me smile. You sent a load through, but this first one's brilliant. Once you take this advice, check your pulse. Ooh. You will notice improvement.
0: Carol.
2: Check your pulse, yeah.
0: Morning, Carol.
2: Casey and Ducky have been on with beans means good vital signs.
0: That's good.
2: Greg R has been on with polish off pulses for perfect pulse.
0: Greg R's the boy, isn't he? That's great. That's a good headline.
2: And what was it? The father for fit farteries.
0: That's even better.
2: I don't want to say that word again. Say I'd rather go pfft. Thanks, Ron.
0: Thanks very much. She's going to carry on doing it. Until
2: it's
0: someone
2: funny.
0: Stops her, she's going to carry on doing it.
2: You can never stop me.
0: She's never going to stop the woman. Breakfast@bfbs.com if you can come up with a decent headline for that story by the

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0: Voices Station. Happy Friday. You're on with Cam and Danny. Top five. It's times like this where I wish we were doing, like, I don't know, top 20.
1: Yeah. There have been so many, and they've all been absolutely brilliant.
0: I don't think I've done it justice, by the way. I really don't know what to put at number one.
1: Usually at this point, I'd check my cymbals working, but because it's all about mechanics, let me check my horns working. We are good to go.
0: Oh, isn't that noisy?
1: I know. And we're going to get it after each suggestion.
0: There's so many, I don't know what to do.
1: This week's top five.
0: No!
1: Yep.
0: Oh, I don't know. I'm so sorry. If you don't agree and you come up with your own order, let us know what that is, all right?
1: Yeah. It's the top five things you can say to a mechanic, but not your partner. And number five.
0: It's from Pete with, let's lift up the hood and see what we're working with.
1: Number four.
0: Ginger's been on with, can I get a loaner while I leave her in the shop?
1: Okay. Number three.
0: Rolly's been on with, high mileage, multiple previous owners.
1: Number two.
0: This is Mick from...
2: Remy!
0: My rear is bald.
1: Okay, all right. And number one of the top five things you can say to a mechanic but not to your partner.
0: It's from Hannah, who made her own top 20 this
1: week. Yes, she did.
0: This was really, really difficult, but I've just pulled one from thin air. Hannah came on with, it seems to pull a little bit to the left.
1: There we go. Thank you very much.
0: I'm just going to lie down.
1: I know. All top fivers, you have excelled this week.
0: Yes.
1: Thank you very, very much for making us smile every single day.
0: We should write a book.
1: Probably should.

0: That's Jazzy and Kilimanjaro. No Bad Vibes on BFBS, the Forces station. You're on with Cam and Danny. Are we going to talk about the download of Forces News? What's on there today?
1: If you want to.
0: But yeah, you can actually watch today the Grenadier Guards training amongst ruins in Cyprus and the tribute of friendship and respect, which is just breathtaking, as the band of the Welsh Guards performed the UAE's national anthem in London.
1: Hey, and in Forces Sport, Three Para won the Inter-Army Unit Boxing Championships. They beat Two Rifles 6-3.
0: Hey!

0: Cam and Danny at BFBS, the Forces Station. And the deadline for your headlines has well and truly passed. We were trying to find a decent headline for the following story.
1: A diet that is rich in beans, lentils, chickpeas and soy can slash the risk of high blood pressure by almost a third.
0: Okay, and the paper went with the headline.
1: Feel full of beans. We've definitely beaten it.
0: Okay.
1: Ron was first on this morning with high blood pressure. Blown away.
0: Okay. Go on, Ronnie boy.
1: Rolly's been on with more pulses, better heart health. Carol's been on. I love this one from Carol. Once you take this advice, check your pulse.
0: Yeah, you see, Carol is our front runner at the moment.
1: Yeah, Dax have been on with beans means good vital signs.
0: That's good.
1: Greg R. has been off with polish off pulses for perfect pulse.
0: See, I like that one.
1: It's very good. We like a good bit of alliteration.
0: Greg R. and Carol at the moment.
1: Buncey's been on with increased pulses reduce blood pressure but increases the risk of a fart attack.
0: See? Buncey.
1: Thanks for that.
0: Yep.
1: And Matt from Northern Ireland. I'm going to call him Matty. You're right, Matty. Beans are good for your heart. The more you eat, the more you fart.
0: Oh.
1: I love that. Come on, rhyme Matty is the way to my heart anyway.
0: Yeah, Matty. Matty, Buncey, Gregor and Carol, you all go yes into today. And don't be subtle about it. If you feel the need to let one go, you've earned the right. There you go. Exactly. Do you think BFBS actually stands for Beans, Fava, Beans, Soy, the Pulses Station?
1: Yes,
0: yeah,
1: mate.
0: You do. Of course you do. It is Cam and Danny. It's BFBS. It's Milky and Morgan.

0: Sorry.
1: Welcome to Friday, and we find ourselves in Operation Occupation Alteration territory.
0: Where people are investing their money into other businesses to, well, make more money. But they're only allowed to do it if the business name is going to rhyme.
1: Very much like my magnificent co-presenter has gone into the rather dark world of selling little fingers. Probably best never to ask her where or how she got them, but she's selling them nonetheless.
0: Yeah, Danny G's pinkies.
1: Yeah.
0: It's a delicate business.
1: I bet it is, yeah. She's also known as the butcher of BFBS.
0: Am I?
1: Well, no, you're not.
0: I was going to say, are you looking in the mirror?
1: Yep.
0: that's not me. No. Where did that come from? I heard you've started investing in the homes of beavers, dude, haven't you?
1: Cam's Dams.
0: Yeah.
1: It's going ridiculously well.
0: Good.
1: It's going ridiculously well. Here, but outside of everything, right, you know the guy who was in Reservoir Dogs, the guy who said Honey Bunny in Pulp Fiction, he was the lead in the series Lie to Me. Well,
0: he's sexy.
1: I know you're a big fan. He's leaving acting. Don't be too heartbroken. Don't be too heartbroken. Because what he's doing, he's gone into breeding and selling them rubbish butterflies. The ones that come out at night, keep flying into light bulbs, and then go and eat your clothes.
0: Oh, the one that set off my little camera that I've got in the room to keep
1: on. That's right.
0: Yeah.
1: He's selling them. Anyway, but what would he call his business? We know it would have to rhyme. If you think you know, it's breakfast at bfbs.com.
0: Don't tarnish his name.

0: It's Cam and Danny, it's Friday morning, it's BFBS, the Forces Station, and it's time for the return of Operation Occupation Alteration.
1: OOR for short. What was your query?
0: It was about the guy who was in Reservoir Dogs who said Honey Bunny in Pulp Fiction and was the lead in the TV series Lie to Me. He's leaving acting and is breeding and selling them rubbish butterflies that come out at night and eat your clothes. But what would he call his business, knowing the whole time it would have to rhyme?
1: He's also in the Peaky Blinders movie, isn't he?
0: Is he?
1: If you think you know what the answer is, though, breakfast at bfbs.com, and maybe you can help me out.
0: Okay.
1: Maybe.
0: What's your query?
1: I heard, you know the singer of Fast Love, Faith and Careless Whisper?
0: Yeah.
1: Well, in his name, a lot of plants have opened where you can take your plastics, metals and cardboards, etc., and they'll collect them and then repurpose them into new things.
0: Right.
1: Yeah.
0: Yeah, in his name.
1: In his name.
0: Right. Well, we know it would have to rhyme. Any idea what it is? It's breakfast at bfbs.com.

0: 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You're on with Cam and Danny, and we are playing Operation Occupation Alteration. Would you like a reminder on my query?
1: I really would.
0: Liar.
1: No, it's
0: We were talking about the singer who did tunes like Fast Love, Faith and Careless Whisper. In his name, a lot of plants have opened where you can take your plastics, metals, cardboards, etc., and they collect them all, and then they repurpose them into new things in his name.
1: But what would they call the business?
0: It's
1: we know it would have to rhyme.
0: Yeah.
1: It would be a futile exercise if it didn't rhyme. Breakfast at bfbs.com if you think you know. In Forces Sport 3, Para won the Inter-Army Unit Boxing Championship.
0: Told ya. Yep. I called it yesterday.
1: You did.
0: You had doubts.
1: They beat 2 Rifle 6-3. The only reason I had doubts is because they're a little bit tasty, 3 Para, and I just thought they'd probably be a little bit more at home in some bare knuckle sort of something a little bit less sort of...
0: Are you looking for a fight?
1: I really am, aren't I? Today in the cricket, the RAF women take on Hitchin, and tomorrow, Amy Cockayne represents not only her nation, but the RAF as well, as England take on Italy in the Women's Six Nations.
0: And I'm going to call that one as well and go England win easy.
1: Okay, how easy?
0: Oh, very easy.
1: I mean, sort of...
0: I did say that about the men's fixture, though, and actually I got that really wrong in the Six Nations.
1: Would you say that England will beat Italy with the kind of deficit in which Army women beat the Navy women?
0: Oh, you said it! No.
1: It was 76, wasn't it?
0: Yeah, 76. Better than the 96-0 from the year
1: before. Yeah, but you
0: won't be that big.
1: But you reckon England will convincingly win?
0: 100%.
1: All right, well, there's only one way to find out.

0: Let's go!
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90s R&B samples. He has taken the beautiful throwback that is Tell Me by Groove Theory. He's added a real, like, thumping tech house bass line to it. Almost little elements of, like, UKG Madness as well. I think you're going to like this. Our weekend anthem this week is new from Clooney. It's called One Question.

0: that alongside so many more absolute bangers with Joe Carden on Old School and Anthems tomorrow, but due to extended coverage of Saturday Sport, it will be on 6pm UK time on BFBS Beats.
1: And we'll be chatting to Joan a little bit, won't we?
0: Yeah, a little game of Totally Connected ahead of Totally Connected.
1: But let's wrap up today's Operation Occupation Alterations. Let's do it.
0: It was the guy who was in Reservoir Dogs and Pulp Fiction and Lie to Me. He's leaving acting and is breeding them rubbish butterflies that come out at night and eat your clothes. But what would he call his business?
1: Would that be Tim Roth's Moths?
0: Tim Roth's Moths, that's the one, yeah.
1: Cute, though.
0: Yeah, you love him, don't
1: I
0: you?
1: Do.
0: And then you yourself had a query.
1: We were talking about the singer of Fast Love, Faith and Careless Whisper. In his name, a lot of plants have opened where you could take your plastics, metals, cardboards, etc., and they'll collect them and then repurpose them into new things.
0: Would that be George Michael's Recycles?
1: Yeah.
0: Very, very good.
1: Well, thank you, darling.
0: Thank you. This is the Kid Laroi and Justin Bieber. I do the

0: Jonas Brothers and Sucker on BFBS, the Forces Station. Good morning.
1: Morning, this is Cam and Danny, and it is time for...
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0: Oh, I love this bit of a Friday. Mm-hmm. Brand new music for you. A treat, if you will. And it's from Harry Styles, actually, today. He's released loads of stuff recently. Have you heard any of the album tracks?
1: Not the album tracks, no, but...
0: I've still got Aperture's just always in my mind.
1: From Aperture to American Girls, it's brilliant.
0: Very, very good. We've got a new one for you. It's called Dance No More. I like the bass. Bring it on.

0: Ooh.
1: I like that.
0: Yeah, Harry Styles, Dance No More. My favourite part of that is the bass, though. It's funky. Old school.
1: It's real nice. So, I don't know. I've got... Hopefully, that'll be up for your vote next week on Fresh New Music.
0: Not always. Sometimes we just treat it to something and then you never hear it again.
1: Yeah, but it'd be nice to play it. It'd be nice to play it again.
0: Spotify's a thing.
1: Okay, good point. Right, stand by. On the way, it's Classic Pink and So What?
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0: Says Cam and Danny at BFBS, the Forces Station. It's Friday morning. It's 16 minutes to.
1: Mm-hmm.
0: Talk to me about the movie that you want to go and see that's in the cinema at the moment.
1: Oh, Devil Wears Prada 2.
0: Yeah.
1: Yeah.
0: And because of that. And because of that. And
1: no.
0: We're going fashion today.
1: I'm
0: going to ask you to try and find out the connections here, right?
1: Okay.
0: Are you ready?
1: Yes.
0: Right. According to popular perception, in downtime fashion choices, which service aligns best with which look?
1: Right. Okay.
0: Right.
1: Okay.
0: And here are the three looks. We have smart casual. We have outdoor and practical.
1: Mm-hmm.
0: And we have modern lifestyle.
1: Okay.
0: Which service aligns best with which look?
1: And where are you getting your answers from? Where are you getting your information
0: from? I looked up. There's actually a survey that someone's done, and they basically ask people, what do you think each
1: associates
0: service...
1: associates with?
0: Yeah.
1: Oh, okay.
0: Here are the options.
1: Oh, no.
0: So, according to popular perception, which service aligns best with which look? Smart, casual, outdoor, practical, modern lifestyle. Take the duration of this absolute dance floor filler.
1: Outdoor practical, by the way, is the easy one, I think.
0: Do you reckon?
1: The easier out of the three, yeah.
0: All right. Okay.

0: Lewis Capaldi and Stay Love. Happy Friday.
1: Indeed. Indeed. Right, it is Cam and Danny. It is BFBS, the Forces Station. And today, I'm trying to find the connections through Danny via a fashion edition here
0: today. Because I want to see the Devil Wears Two Prada movie. Oh, and of course, I still can never say it.
1: Devil Wears Two Prada.
0: Yeah, why not?
1: problem with the devil is way too Prada, of my liking. Way too Prada.
0: The Devil Wears Prada 2 movie.
1: There we go. There it is. And because you want to see that, we've gone for fashion within the forces. According to popular perception, in downtime fashion choices, which service aligns best with which look?
0: Bearing in mind that smart casual and modern lifestyle, I think they're really close
1: together.
0: They
1: are quite similar because we had to look up Google images as to what modern lifestyle actually was. So the options you had were smart casual, outdoor and practical, modern lifestyle.
0: Outdoor and practical is easy.
1: Okay.
0: Army.
1: Okay.
0: Smart casual, I'm going RAF.
1: Okay.
0: And modern lifestyle, Navy. I've probably got those the wrong way around.
1: You do. You've got one out of three. So according to popular perception, Royal Navy are smart casual. You are absolutely spot on with British Army being outdoor and practical. But the Royal Air Force, apparently, the perception would be that they would wear a modern lifestyle look.
0: Of course, darling.
1: Of course, sweetie.
0: Sweetie pie.
1: You know what they say about the Royal Air Force.
0: But look, smart casual, modern lifestyle, they're so similar to me. I was like, it's either or. So I just, there you go.
1: So you'll take the win.
0: Yeah.
1: There you go. Job done. We will get our very own Joe Carden in very, very soon to find out what we can expect on Friday's edition of Totally Connected. For the time being, it's NSYNC.

0: Sam and Danny at BFBS, the Forces Station. Good morning, good morning, good morning, and welcome to Friday, and welcome to Joe Carden.
1: Good morning, good morning. How are we?
0: We are very well.
2: You
0: thanks.
2: Don't need to put his mic up. It's fine. You can go through mine.
0: Yeah.
1: Oi, oi. Been a while since I've been told that. Hello, happy Friday. How are we?
0: See, I'm worried about putting his mic up too loud because he's at a normal volume. And every so often, he just goes like that!
2: How are you? Happy Friday.
1: I'm very well. I'm very well. Yeah, I'm getting ready for Totally Connected today from 10 UK time, where we are talking about sports, not just any sports, sports with E-numbers.
0: Okay.
1: Because the Pro League is back, and that means our podcast series, The Lobby, is back, that our friend Danny G off of over there is on.
0: Yeah.
1: And I thought normally I come in here and you two test me on stuff in the mornings.
2: Oh, no.
1: I thought we'd flip it round today.
0: Okay.
1: Because I found a very, very beautiful clip from The Lobby earlier on, which you can hear on TC After 10 UK. Danny, could you do an impression of a senior officer being overtaken in the game F125?
2: Oh, no, no.
1: Has she told you about this, Cam?
2: No, I haven't told him. Mind me, sir.
1: They were chatting on the podcast about...
2: which is released today, by the way.
1: Which is released today at midday UK time. They were talking about the fact that in The Lobby, which is kind of the pre-bit before the gaming takes place, you see, like, everyone, all ranks, all peoples. So you, Jonah, and Owen off of eSports did some wonderful impressions of very
2: like corporals
1: senior officers
2: taking over generals and stuff, and it's so funny. Like, don't put it on my sheet.
1: On my sorry, sir, just click viewing mirror.
2: Yes. So don't report me.
0: Have you got this actuality then, do you, Joe? And you're going to play it today?
1: I have.
2: Oh, no, and I did not know this.
1: I've got it today, and I've even got a little Owen Williams off of eSports dropping by.
2: Lovely.
1: And I will be putting it to him as well because, yeah, it's an incredible piece of impression work. I imagine it will be doing Edinburgh this summer.
2: Oh, stop it.
0: We shall look forward to that, as well as the results of fresh new music, I'm assuming, as well.
1: Indeed.
0: All that on the way after 10 o'clock UK time.

0: Janet Jackson and Nasty. What year did it chart? This is BFBS Rewind with Cam and Danny. The year that GCSEs replaced O-levels.
1: Okay. It was also the year that the first colour tabloid came out, and it was called Today, certainly in the UK anyway.
0: Okay. The UK and France announced plans to construct the channel, if you will.
1: I will. And not only did they announce plans, they only went and jolly well did it.
0: Yes, fine, chap.
1: Exactly. Any idea what the year is? If you'd like to have a guess, feel free. It's breakfast at bfbs.com. Is anyone getting our rewind tune right?
0: And yes.
1: What is being said? Have they got the
0: you.
1: Line? Oh, okay. Will be revealed very, very soon. And we'll give you another chance to have a listen to it after this from Peter Gabriel and Sledgehammer.

0: What a big tune to kick things off. That's Want to Want Me by Jason Derulo. Or as he would say, Jason Derulo. And welcome along. This is your breakfast show here at BFBS Falklands. It's just gone 13 minutes past 7. And thankfully, it's Friday, the 8th of May. I'm so glad it's a Friday. I don't know about you. I am very excited for this weekend. Let me know what you've got coming up over the weekend. I'd love to hear from you. fi@bfbs.com. You can also just tell me how your morning's going if you like. What am I doing this weekend? I am going to be watching the Southampton game tomorrow morning, the Championship playoff. Dead excited for it myself. So yeah, let me know what it is you're doing. fi@bfbs.com this morning, throughout the day, and also this weekend. Got lots coming up for you today. In just a minute, we're going to hear how the weather is looking from the Met Office. We've also got under the news desk for you, track of the week. We're going to do something very fun with someone very important on camp a little bit later on today. That's happening instead of Are You Barking? All of that is coming up, though, and in just a minute, we've got some Bella Kay with I Love It, I Love It, I Love It.
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I do apologise for that. There's been one or two flaws there. Hold on. There we go. It's I Love It Now by Bella Kay here at BFBS, the Forster Station.

0: I love it. I love it. I love it by Bella Kay this morning for you at BFBS. And it's just gone 18 minutes past seven. BFBS weather. And we've got Henry from the Met Office on the line. Good morning, Henry.
1: Morning. How you doing?
0: Very well, thank you. How is the weather looking throughout the rest of the day today?
1: So it's looking like a generally cloudy start, with a risk of some light rain through the morning. Conditions should improve later on, though, with chances of sunny spells. With some isolated showers through the afternoon. But moderate to fresh southeasterly winds, possibly feeling fresh to strong along the coastlines, with a maximum temperature of 6 Celsius.
0: You know what? I occasionally actually enjoy a little shower. It makes me feel quite refreshed, so that's good. Henry, how is the weather looking for this weekend as well?
1: So it's going to be feeling quite chilly, with some sunny spells and some patchy cloud. With a risk of some light showers, which may turn wintry at times, looking at max temperatures of around 5 degrees on Saturday and Sunday.
0: Excellent. Well, Henry, I hope you enjoy your weekend and the rest of your Friday, and thank you for coming on today.
1: Cheers, you too. Bye.

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0: That is Superstar here at BFBS The Forces Station. This is your breakfast show, and it's just gone 27 minutes past seven. Good morning to you.
1: The BFBS Breakfast Belter.
0: And it's time for your breakfast belter. Today's tune, I'm sort of playing for two different reasons, really. So the first reason is it's National Coca-Cola Day. But also, the second reason is because a new World Cup song has just come out. So we've got the 2026 World Cup coming up in America, and they had the tune by Jelly Roll, which, honestly, it flopped. It hasn't done very well. People aren't very happy with it online. It's going quite viral. And I think to amend this, they've released another one. Shakira has done a second World Cup song, which is far better. It's much better. It's going to be my official World Cup song. But I was thinking about the National Coca-Cola Day and the World Cup and all of that. And I thought, actually, there is a World Cup song which is sort of sponsored by Coca-Cola. It's got nothing to do with them, apart from the fact that it is sponsored by them. And in my opinion, it was the best World Cup song of all time. So let's get it on for you now. This is your breakfast belter, and it's Waving Flag.
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That is Share the House by Ewan McVicar here at BFBS, the Forces Station. What are you getting up to this weekend? Hopefully something good. Hey, maybe you're going to the Neon 90s night tomorrow. It's happening tomorrow night at Shady's Bar. 7 p.m. start. That's a bus shuttle from 12 Fac. And tickets are £2. They're available from SCAF and also Sam's.

genuinely, I love this artist. I think it's the first time I've actually been a big fan of a country music artist. Just when I thought I got in the fall in love with Tennessee. And if you are wondering who that is, it's Ella Langley with Choosing Texas here at BFBS. And it's just gone 22 minutes to 8. Let me introduce you to my friend BFBS. The Forces Station. Which means it is time for Under the News Desk. It's where I read you three big headlines from the last 24 hours that you might have missed. Your first headline: a kitten has been found after surviving a tornado and using its tiny meows to be rescued. That is very cute. Your second headline: bears have attempted to break into a bakery. There was probably like a really decent beanie swirl or something on the shelf. Well, I'd do it, so I don't blame them. And finally, tow truck driver in Canada goes viral after rescuing moose in the ice. Don't know why I find that quite funny, saying moose in the ice. They're dangerous as well, they are. They can be quite vicious, so fair enough to the tow truck driver.

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0: Falls Apart, Sending Richard Home in Comedy Only Child. 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

The One I Love by REM here at BFBS The Forces Station. Just gone 13 minutes away. Good morning. I hope you're doing well. My name's Tom Payne. All week we've been doing fresh new music and I've figured out what your track of the week is. The song that got the most votes, 51% of your votes to be precise, it's Lady Gaga with Glamorous Life.

That is Glamorous Life by Lady Gaga, and it is your track of the week here at BFBS The Forces Station. Okay, coming up, we've got the news. I'm going to stick on two different tunes for you, both very, very good. We've got a bit of Anastasia with I'm Out of Love, but before we get there, let's get this one on. Really like this song. This is The Visitor by Sienna Spyro here at BFBS.

It's Wham Dew Project with King of My Castle here at BFBS The Forces Station. And good morning. I hope you're doing well. Just gone 6 minutes past eight on your Friday the 8th of May. My name's Tom and this is your breakfast show. Got lots coming up for you in the next few minutes. We're going to be kicking off breakfast free for today. The total for today is £600 worth of shopping vouchers. I'm very much looking forward to that. We're also going to be talking about an event that's happening tomorrow morning, which I think sounds really cool. I think I should go to it as well. It's hard to tell you what it is right now because I want to save it. I want to enjoy it. But basically, I've got a very achy body at the minute and I do think it'll help me out quite a lot. We'll be talking about all of that in just a minute. First though, big tune for you right now from 2006. This is Fall Out Boy with Sugar We're Going Down.

I love that tune, don't you? Sugar We're Going Down by Fall Out Boy here at BFBS, the Forces Station. And as I mentioned, I am quite achy at the minute. In fact, I'm very achy. If you've seen me walking upstairs, it's not the most graceful of sights, shall we say. I don't look great doing it. I've been doing a lot of fizz recently. I hit my first leg session earlier in the week. That's not done me any good. I went swimming. That's also not done me any good. It's real proof that sometimes physical exercise is quite bad for you. So I am quite achy. But I think something I should go to tomorrow that would help me out quite a lot. It's called Broga. When I imagine Broga, I imagine yoga for the bros. It's to get the bros into yoga, and it's happening tomorrow morning from 8:15 a.m. until 9 a.m. It's at the Tumble Down Gym, so head along to that if you fancy it.

0: That is Lasko with Something. And hopefully today we're going to give away £600 worth of shopping vouchers.
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2: Right here.
1: The Force Station.
2: Right now.
1: The Breakfast 3.
0: Because as crazy as it is, that is our grand total at the minute for the Breakfast 3. £600 worth of shopping vouchers that you can use at a variety of different stores here in the Falklands, in Stanley, and also in MPC. So do get yourself involved, like the West Store, the Capstan gift shop, the electrical shop in Stanley. It could also go towards your next Penguin travel experience. All you've got to do, right, is figure out what our three secret sounds are. And in fact, you don't even have to do that, because one of the sounds is already figured out. We already know, for instance, that the secret song is Close Your Eyes by Michael Bublé. So you can forget about that. We don't need that. What we do need is we need you to figure out what the secret sound is. So what do you think this sound is? It's not a type of letterbox flap. It's not a cat flap or a dog flap. It's no sort of door or gate. We've had all of those guessed. What do you think this sound is? It's also not an old school paper cutter guillotine. It's not someone with an old water pump. It's not sawing wood. It's not a paper punch. It sounds an awful lot like a paper punch, but it isn't. And it's also not a filing cabinet. Send in your guesses, fi@bfbs.com. What do you think that secret sound is? Then we've got the secret voice. So who is this celebrity?
3: John a Banana.
0: So it's not Ross Kemp, it's not Paul McCartney or Jimmy Carr.
3: John a Banana.
0: It's not Richard Osmond or Martin Kemp or Greg Wallace or Neil Morrissey.
3: John a Banana.
0: It's not John Humphreys, Richard Grant or Alistair Campbell or Lee Mack, Piers Morgan, Harry Styles, Bradley Walsh.
3: John a Banana.
0: And it's definitely not David Mitchell, Jeremy Vine, Piers Morgan, Dennis Waterman or Louis Theroux, even though it does sound an awful lot like Louis Theroux.
3: John a Banana.
0: Send in your guesses. What is the secret sound and also the secret voice? That is what I'm after today. fi@bfbs.com.
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1: 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I know.

0: That song is so good, isn't it? Honestly, I could play that for 3 hours non-stop and my Friday would be feeling absolutely amazing. That is Stay the Night by Zedd and Hayley Williams.
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0: But we're about to play an even better song, and it's better because it's your song. It's the song that you have chosen for Section Connection. 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

0: 460 Port Troop, shall we?
1: Hi, I'm Bradley from 460 Port Troop. My song will be Careless Whisper by George Michael.
0: Careless Whisper by George Michael for Bradley from 460 Port Troop. Let's get it on for you now, Bradley. Thank you. Section, connection.

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And if you'd like to take part in Section Connection in a future week, do get in touch, fi@bfbs.com. I'd love to hear from you. You can also tell me what it is you're getting up to this weekend if you want. Let me know what your plans are. It's possible you'd like to head down into Stanley for the weekend, but don't have any wheels. Well, if that is the case, there is actually an MOD weekend shuttle bus that you can use. It's on Saturdays and Sundays. It leaves from 12 Fac. It's £15 per person, and it departs from 12 Fac for about 8 to 16 passengers, but you must book in advance. The booking deadline is for Friday at midday, so you've got a couple of hours to book it if you like. If you contact penguin.travel@fic.co.fk, you'll be able to book it all there. Let's get this on for you now. A tune that I really like. It's White Keys by Dominic Fike. And in just a minute here at BFBS on The Breakfast Show, we're going to continue our game of Breakfast Free.

0: am a big fan of that song. I just think it's quite relaxing. That's White Keys by Dominic Fike.
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1: The Breakfast 3.
0: And welcome back. My name's Tom Payne. We are playing The Breakfast 3. I'm trying to give away £600 worth of shopping vouchers that you can use at a variety of stores here in MPC and Stanley. All you've got to do is figure out what our three secret sounds are. 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We already know what the secret song is. That is Close Your Eyes by Michael Bublé. But we still need to figure out what the secret sound is. And also, what the secret voice is.
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0: That's Fever Dream by Alex Warren here at BFBS. Now, something I was getting up to last weekend was I was watching the F1. And I'll be honest with you, I was just thinking to myself, how cool would it be to be inside of that sport? You know, to work in that sport as like, well, anything just in the pit lane would be pretty cool, wouldn't it? And I was thinking how cool that would be. And it turns out Peter Johnson over at BFBS Colchester has had that opportunity because he was at the Aston Martin F1 team's brand new racing technology campus at Silverstone. It's hosted by the Forces Employment Charity. The event offers service leavers, veterans, reservists, and their families a one-to-one career guide, as well as an exclusive access to employers actively seeking military talent.
1: So my name is Manpreet, Lance Corporal Maycock.
2: And Manpreet, you're here today, not because you're necessarily thinking about leaving the forces, but just because you want to see what's out there. So it's a very, very forward-thinking strategy that other people could do worse than adopt themselves.
1: Yeah, that's right. So I thought I'll come out and see what it's like. One, for those who are transitioning, and the other part is more about how many women actually come out, because as you probably know, we don't have high number of women within the forces, but those who are, when they leave the forces, what is the impact and how does it impact them when they're looking for employment outside of the defence?
2: So you were saying just before I turned the microphone on, really, that your demographic is one that isn't necessarily well represented in the armed forces. You have had it potentially where people look at you and don't necessarily think of you as somebody who served in the armed forces. So what approach do you take to try and make sure that people recognise that when you are applying for jobs or going for a position, people will recognise you as somebody who has served in the armed forces?
1: I think, yeah, like I was saying earlier, you know, when somebody walks in with a 6'2", you know, white chest, you can associate that with being a soldier, whereas somebody like me who walks in 5'2", people don't necessarily think you're a soldier, but it's about your values that you carry with you everywhere that you go. And that's drilled into you. And it's how you manage those expectations as well. You know, if you have those values, you can go anywhere. And how you present yourself and what you're looking for in any employer, that's what I would look for as well. So it's my personal values that I bring, as well as what they can offer me as well, and how I would sell that to an employer. But actually highlighting my skills and my capability, it's not my size, or my looks, or my ethnicity, or my gender. It's more about what I bring to the table and what I'm willing to do, regardless of what the challenge might be.
2: And you were very keen to stress to me before that you're not currently thinking about leaving the army. This is very much a forward-thinking, forward-planning exercise. But as you're here today at Aston Martin, surrounded by loads and loads of companies that are advertising positions within logistics and manufacturing, are you feeling inspired? Are you feeling like this is a route that you may be tempted to go into?
1: Oh, definitely. So I didn't come here with an expectation of, I just wanted to come and see and observe what it's like. And it's really interesting and fascinating because you always associate logistics and, you know, these kind of sectors wanting to employ men. But I think it's changed my perception around it. So it's really interesting. Every time I had a conversation with someone, they will say, no, it doesn't matter. And which is really positive and encouraging for it. I would encourage all the females who are thinking of leaving the armed forces, come and attend one of these sessions and you will be surprised like I am today.
0: And that is Peter Johnson at BFBS Colchester, speaking from the Aston Martin's F1 team's brand new racing technology campus at Silverstone. Very exciting stuff. I'm actually trying to remember if there's a race on this weekend. If there is, I should 100% be watching it. You know, I'll check that out and I'll get back to you in just a minute.

0: Nice little tune that, isn't it? Body Paint by Arctic Monkeys. 9 minutes to nine. Good morning to you. My name's Tom. This is your breakfast show here at BFBS Falklands. We've had a guess in for today's game of Breakfast Free. Trying to give away £600 worth of shopping vouchers. We're trying to figure out what the secret sound is and also who the secret voice is.
1: Got a banana.
0: And Mark in Stanley has got in touch. Mark thinks the sound could be a sort of date stamp that you might put on a bit of paper, and that the voice is Hugh Grant. Mark, I'm afraid to say, oh, you're wrong. I do apologise. Thank you for your guess, though, nevertheless. And that does mean the total will go up to £610 on Monday. I can't recall.

That's The Great Divide by Noah Kahan. I did just have Neil come in, actually, and mention the fact that the next F1 race is on the 24th of May. It's in Canada. And that's okay, because there's a much more important sporting event happening this weekend anyway. Of course, I'm talking about Southampton versus Middlesbrough in the Championship playoff semi-final. I can't wait.

What a tune that is, and what a throwback from 2002. That is Queens of the Stone Age here at BFBS The Forces Station. It's just gone 14 minutes past nine. Hello, good morning. My name's Tom. This is The Breakfast Show. Got an awful lot coming up for you today. Some great stuff. In just a minute, we're going to have a quick look at how the weather is looking. And normally, at this time, we would play a game of Are You Barking? However, I have decided to do something which is going to be even more fun, and we've got a special guest in for it. That's happening soon.

New Religion by Baby Rexha and Faithless here at BFBS. Let's get into the weather, shall we? BFBS weather. If you're in the Falklands this morning with me, then good morning to you. We have had some light rain early on in the morning, but it's clearing towards the north throughout the day, leaving some patchy cloud with sunny spells as we head into the afternoon and an increasing risk of showers until early afternoon. Highs of 7 degrees for us today here in the Falklands. Then over in Aussie, I guess, good afternoon to you, Ascension. There were some sunny spells and the occasional shower this morning for you. However, those showers are becoming more isolated during the afternoon, which is great. There's going to be a moderate to fresh southeasterly wind for you and a maximum temperature of 28 degrees Celsius. BFB.

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6: Back to the hits, back to the music.

Such a Funny Way by Sabrina Carpenter. In just a minute, we're going to have a quick look at what's coming up on your cinemas. Looking forward to that. At this time, normally, we would kick off a game of Are You Barking? However, in just a few minutes, we are going to do something different with Brigadier Charlie Harmer, the CBF here at the Falklands. Trust me, it's going to be way more exciting, so we're going to get into that in just a minute. First, though, Tyler and Zara Larsson with She Did It Again.

She did it again. Tyler, Zara Larsson here at BFES, the Forster Station. 9:30. Good morning to you. I hope you're doing well. Lots and lots is coming up at your cinemas today. In Stanley, they've got a showing of Michael. It's the new Michael Jackson film. 7 p.m. you can watch that. Also at 7 p.m. in Azzy, we've got the film Nuremberg. I've seen that. Really good. Worth checking out. And then today, here at MPC, at the Phoenix Cinema, we've got another showing of Michael. That is at 7:30 p.m. if you fancy watching that.

0: Such a great tune, this. It's new from Another, features 54 Ultra. It's called Talk to You here at BFBS, the Forces Station. Sounds great, I think. I'm really enjoying it. It's a great vibe for you on The Breakfast Show. 27 minutes to 10. And speaking of new things, I'd quite like to try a new thing here on The Breakfast Show.
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0: And that's something new. It's called the ABC game. I hope that I'll get lots of people on to play this in the near future. But as our first guest for the ABC game, I've gone straight to the commander of Biff's Eye. We've got Brigadier Charlie Harmer in with us in the studio. Charlie, how are you today?
2: I'm very well, thanks, Tom. How are you?
0: I'm very well. We're going to play something new, as you just heard. And it's funny I mentioned that because I'm new to the Falklands. And you've been here, is it now 11 months?
2: Yes.
0: 11 months. What would you recommend I do? What are the things that you've really enjoyed in your 11 months in the Falklands?
2: I've done quite a bit of surfing, and getting out where you have dolphins swimming amongst you while you're waiting to catch waves is quite a phenomenal experience if you've not experienced that before. Similarly, getting up some of the hills and looking back on these sort of crisp winter days when you do have genuinely amazing weather. The sea is like a mill pond. The skies are unbelievably clear. I mean, I've never seen lights like I have here ever anywhere in the world. Just getting out onto those hills and recognising and taking a breath and understanding where you are. It's a wonderful experience.
0: Yeah, I'm really looking forward to it. I was speaking to the Met Office quite recently. I'm really looking forward to the idea of stargazing here in the Falklands. That's something I'm genuinely really excited about. I'm waiting for my first clear nights so that I can go out about 9 p.m. and just drive 10 miles down the road and hopefully see some incredible stars. But look, we are here to play the ABC game, and I'm going to quickly explain to you how that works, if that's okay.
2: Of course.
0: Okay, so the ABC game is very simple. I'm going to give you a topic. You then have 2 minutes to say something for every letter in the alphabet. For example, if I said your topic was car brands, for A, you might say Audi, for B, BMW, for C, Chevrolet, and it goes on. I will also give you the letters of the alphabet, so don't worry, you don't need to say them as we go along. And you will also get 1 point for every letter you get correct. You can also skip letters if you want. I would recommend it to save time. Time is a big thing in this. You want to get through as many letters as possible. Does that all make sense so far?
2: Just about.
0: Okay, well, there is a small catch. There's a creature known as the BFBS Knowledge Gnome. The gnome has also gone through the same topic and filled in its answers. And for every letter you get incorrect or skip that the gnome did get, you will be handicapped a point. Does this all make sense?
2: Yes.
0: Okay. Well, in that case, I think we're going to start. I'm going to ask you not to look too closely at the sheet that I've just pulled out, because that is the knowledge gnome's answers. Okay. I'm going to give you your topic. And then the minute you say your first answer, that's when the timer starts, okay? So you've got time for the letter A. You can relax about that and just be at ease. You can answer that as quickly as you would like to. So your topic is countries, and you've got to start with the letter A. Whenever you are ready, please begin.
2: Albania.
0: Albania, that's excellent. And with that, you get your first dinger. On to the letter B.
2: Brazil.
0: Brazil is fantastic. On to C.
2: Canada.
0: Canada is good. On to D.
2: Diego Garcia.
0: Ooh, that is very good. On to E.
2: Egypt.
0: Egypt. And on to F.
2: France.
0: France. G.
2: Germany.
0: Yeah, I've just been there. Very good. H.
2: Honduras.
0: Honduras, that is good. That's the one the knowledge note put down as well. Then for I.
2: India.
0: India. J.
2: Japan.
0: Japan. For K.
2: Korea.
0: Korea, excellent work. Then for L.
2: Lagos.
0: Lagos. Then for M.
2: Dunno.
0: Dunno, that's okay, we'll skip it. You'll be pleased to know you've still got half your time and you're halfway through the alphabet. Now for the letter N.
2: Nigeria.
0: Nigeria, excellent. For O.
2: Oh, next.
0: Next, skip. Then for P.
2: Paraguay.
0: Paraguay, fantastic stuff. For Q, hosted a World Cup quite recently.
2: Oh, no, next.
0: Next. Then for R, please.
2: R, Romania.
0: Romania, fantastic stuff. For the letter S?
2: Sierra Leone.
0: Sierra Leone. For T?
2: Tanzania.
0: Tanzania. Yes, for you.
2: Ooh. Uruguay.
0: Uruguay, fantastic. And for V?
2: Venezuela.
0: Venezuela. For W?
2: No.
0: Skip. For Y? Sorry, for X?
2: No.
0: For Y?
2: Yeah, Yemen.
0: Yemen is excellent. And finally, the whole way through the alphabet, take your time for the letter Z.
2: Zimbabwe.
0: Zimbabwe. That's excellent. And that is the ABC game. We're going to play one quick song. We'll count up the scores. And then, Charlie, we will come back to you with your score. Does that sound good?
2: Absolutely, yeah.
0: Excellent. Let's get on a tune.
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0: And we have just played the ABC game with the commander of Biff's side, Charlie. How do you think that went?
2: Disappointingly.
0: I'd say the opposite. I mean, you got the whole way through the alphabet. That's the most important part to begin with.
2: Missed a few.
0: Yeah, you missed a few, but it's better to skip. I've played this game a few times. It's better to skip letters when you're unsure and move on immediately and get onto the ones that you are sure about. So how, if you had to have a prediction, how do you think you did score-wise out of 26?
2: I reckon your gnome got in the way. So maybe 20?
0: Yeah, well, you did get 20 without the handicap.
2: Without the handicap?
0: Without the handicap. In total, you got 17 out of 26 because you got a 3-point handicap. Ones that you didn't get, the gnome did get, you failed to get O, P, and Q. The gnome got Oman, Poland, and also Qatar.
2: Fair enough. Look,
0: 17 out of 26, that is a very, very good score. And you set a high benchmark for the rest of the Falklands if anyone else would like to take part in the ABC game.
2: There's got to be some takers, surely.
0: Absolutely. Well, I'm hoping to get some of Five Rifles on in the near future.
2: We'll see how we can do.
0: Well, look, thank you for coming in, and we've really appreciated having you here at BFBS, the Forces Station.
2: Thanks, Tom.
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Ain't It Different, Heady One, AJ Tracy and Stormzy. I know we've just done the first round of the ABC game, but controversy has already hit us. Lucy sent a message. Tom, excuse me, but Diego Garcia, that's not a country, that is a territory. I've checked, she's right. The Knowledge Gnome will not be happy, and neither will Brigadier Charlie Harmer, as that does mean I am sorry, but I've got to deduct 2 points. One, because you don't get the point for the letter D, and also the gnome said Denmark for the letter D, so that is a handicap, which is a bit embarrassing. But if you think you can beat that score, which is now 15 out of 26, do get in touch. FI@bfbs.com will get you on for the ABC game.

It's a nice tune, this, isn't it? Needing You by David Morales here at BFBS The Forster Station. 4 minutes to ten. Hope you're doing well this morning. Neil's going to be on the radio for you in just a minute. We have also got your news coming up. I'm going to leave you with this next one. It's Back to Back by Charlie XCX, and I hope you have a lovely weekend. Bye-bye.

dance, Ferdinand. Do you want to? I tell you what I want to. I want to see the Weeknd come barreling down the road. Well, we're not far. It's not far away.

0: get into your weather for today and for tonight as well here in the Falklands. Some light rain and drizzle to start the day, although that's cleared pretty much away at the moment, and that'll clear to the north through the morning, leaving patchy cloud with sunny spells, chance of isolated showers, moderate to fresh winds becoming fresh to strong along the coast this afternoon. Highs today topping out at around 6 degrees. And tonight, any remaining showers clear away to leave a cold night with patchy cloud, risk of icy roads, moderate to fresh winds, a minimum overnight temperature of minus 4. That reminds me, I still have not dug out my windscreen scraper yet. Need to do that over the weekend. I'm thinking that's probably a bit of a priority now. And for Azzy, good afternoon. Sunny spells, occasional showers, and becoming more isolated during the afternoon. You're looking at moderate to fresh winds. High today, 28 degrees. And we're looking at prolonged sunny spells with a risk of the odd shower across the weekend. Highs of 29. Any showers most likely during the mornings and overnight. Weekend minimums, 25, 26 degrees. Can't grumble at that, right?
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singing back. Thanks to Tom then for your breakfast for your Friday. He'll be enjoying his lie-in tomorrow, that's for sure. That breakfast three goes on though, doesn't it? Well into frustration.

0: Years and Years, If You're Over Me. So it's a busy one today. I just had a little look at my fixture fix coming up at 11:30.
1: Oh boy.
0: There's a lot of sport coming your way over the weekend, and we'll share the highlights with you in the fixture fix. Mind you, at least I don't have to do the bank holiday Mondays as well, like I did last Friday. I did need to lie down after that. So that's coming up a little bit later on, and we'll have the last 5 second shuffle of the week as well. That's coming through. And as it is Friday, one part of the week I do get quite excited about, probably too excited if I'm honest, it's the weekend mic drop. That is coming in, and we'll land in your Legos at around about 12:45, where I officially start. Maybe you do, maybe you don't. But official, unofficial start to the weekend. So looking forward to sharing that with you a little bit later on. Are you ready? Keeping you connected.

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0: Norway Falls Apart, Sending Richard Home in Comedy Only Child. 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

There's just something about her. It's Neil with you through to one. Definitely got that Friday feeling going on today. This is helping it too. This is Fisher and Rain. 5 second shuffle on the way.

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0: That's Richard Ashcroft and a song for the lovers. So if you fancy getting involved in my 5 second shuffle today, now is the time for you to be listening very carefully. Asking you to identify who our mystery artist is by the three songs shuffled up in this clue.
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Taylor Swift, Elizabeth Taylor. So if you want to have a go, FIBFBS.com on that 5 second shuffle today. We'll play one of those tracks in full in just under an hour's time.

Jess Glynn, don't be so hard on yourself. Did you manage to get your vote in on this week's Fresh New Music Poll? Just the three songs to choose from this week. We have a result. Going to go through that and reveal the winner after Niall Horan. This is Dinner Party.

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2: So we had a bank holiday this week, UK bank holiday, and we brought you the best of British grooves on Monday. So therefore, there was no fresh new music track on Monday, which left only three for us to share with you on Tuesday, Wednesday, Thursday. We have a result. In third place, Lewis Tomlinson with the track The Observer, getting 19% of the votes cast this week. In second place, 30% of the votes, it was Madonna and Sabrina Carpenter with Bring Your Love, which means out in front with 51% of this week's votes. And therefore, the new BFBS track of the week, it's Lady Gaga and the track Glamorous Life from Devil Wears Prada 2.
0: Yeah, BFBS. 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

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Of course, we should have been showing that at the Phoenix Cinema tonight, that movie, but slight delay on that. As and when we know when that we'll get to show it for you the first time, we will let you know. We'll have another four tracks for you for another fresh new music journey starting on Monday.

Bay Stevens. And If We Ever Broke Up. 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

0: alone. 20 after 11 are in the Falklands, 20 after 2 in Aussie. We are playing the final 5 second shuffle of the week. It's a pretty straightforward one today, I reckon. Here's that clue for you.
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Right, we're going to get in to your Friday fixture fix with a twist very soon. 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Because it is Friday, we just look at the BFBS highlights, the BFBS TV highlights for today, tomorrow and on Sunday. Stand by. Breathing exercises are commencing.

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1: All right, let's dive right into it then. 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Also, women's cycling on TNT Sports, La Vuelta. 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The playoffs from the Football League begin today. EFL Championship playoff semi-final, Hull City against Millwall, is on BFBS Sport this afternoon from 3 o'clock. Gloucester Rugby against Sale Sharks from the Gallagher Premierships on TNT Sports this afternoon at 3. We've got IndyCar at 6.30 on Sky Sports. The Sonsio GB qualifying. NBA action tonight. The New York Knicks take on the Philadelphia 76ers at 7.30 this evening. The New York Knicks 2-up in the best of 7 from that playoff series. And right after that on BFBS Sport, it's San Antonio Spurs at the Minnesota Timberwolves. From 10.40 this evening, that is tied at 1 apiece in their best of 7. Baseball action tonight includes the New York Yankees at the Boston Brewers, TNT Sport 8.30. And we've also got some Australian rugby for you tonight. North Melbourne Kangaroos take on the Sydney Swans from the AFL. That'll be on TNT Sport from midnight this evening. Right, let's get to Saturday, 7 a.m. Liverpool against Chelsea, Premier League, TNT Sports, 7.30. Aston Villa against Arsenal from the Women's Super League. That'll be on BFBS Sport. 8 a.m, Middlesbrough against Southampton, EFL Championship playoff semi-final on Sky Sports, followed by Stevenage against Stockport County, EFL League One playoff semi-final, 10.45. 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EFL League One playoff semi-final, Sky Sports. At 3.45, Motherwell against Hearts from the SPFL on BFBS Extra 2. Rugby action tomorrow, 11 a.m, Leicester Tigers take on Northampton Saints, Gallagher Premiership, TNT Sport. England take on Italy, 9.30 a.m. from the Women's Six Nations. That'll be on BBC Two. At 10 a.m, St Helens against Wigan Warriors, Challenge Cup Rugby League, BBC One, the channel. 12 o'clock, Scotland against France from the Women's Six Nations. That'll be on BBC Two as well. 1.15, Bristol Bears against Saracens from the Gallagher Premiership on TNT Sports. Ireland take on Wales at 2 o'clock from the Women's Six Nations. That one will be on BFBS Sport 2. 4.30, Design Fight Night on BFBS Sport. Fabio Wardley against Daniel Dubois. Tampa Bay Rays take on the Boston Red Sox from the Major League Baseball. TNT Sports, 5 o'clock on Saturday afternoon. And at 10 o'clock on Saturday evening, UFC 328. Chimaev against Strickland, that'll be on TNT Sport. On Sunday, MotoGP action gets underway 5 a.m. on BFBS Extra 2. That is the Moto 3 race, followed by the Moto 2 race, followed by the MotoGP Grand Prix itself. Grand Prix of France, by the way, that will be starting at 8.15 a.m. Sunday morning, 7 a.m, Celtic against Rangers, Sky Sports. 8 a.m, Liverpool against Brighton and Hove Albion from the Women's FA Cup. That'll be on Channel 4. 9 a.m, Nottingham Forest against Newcastle United from the Premier League on BFBS Sport. 10.45, Grimsby Town against Salford City, EFL League 2 playoff semi-final, Sky Sports. 11.30, Chelsea against Manchester City from the Women's FA Cup, TNT Sport, the channel. 11.45, Warrington Wolves take on Hull Kingston Rovers in the Challenge Cup Rugby League, BBC Two. 12 o'clock, West Ham United take on Arsenal from the Premier League, BFBS Sport. 1.30, Chesterfield against Notts County, EFL League Two playoff semi-final on Sky Sports. At 11 a.m, Sunday morning, Exeter Chiefs take on Bath Rugby from the Gallagher Premiership. That will be on BFBS Extra 2. And at 3 o'clock, it's the New York Yankees at the Milwaukee Brewers from Major League Baseball. That will be on BFBS Extra 2. And on Sunday evening, 7 o'clock, Zuffa Boxing Prelims on BFBS Sports. And then at 10 o'clock, Zuffa Boxing, Mosley Jr. against Bo Hachuk, also on BFBS Sports. With the Sunday

0: Highlights wrapping up with a bit of baseball for you. The Detroit Tigers at the Kansas City Royals. That will be at 8, as I said, and that will be on TNT Sports. And that is the highlights of your BFBS TV sports coverage for the whole weekend. Time for a quick lay down. At least it is a quick one today.
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0: Peppers, Universally Speaking. And before that, OMC, how bizarre. Heading up to midday, 22 here in the Falklands. Heading up to 3 o'clock in Aussie. The latest news on the way. We'll have an answer in the 5 second shuffle for you very soon as well. But it'd be rude of me, very rude of me, if I didn't give you one more chance to hear the clue today.
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0: JP Cooper and September song answer to today's 5 second shuffle is on the way, so stand by for that. Now on Sunday, 14th of June, Charlotte Knappitz and her paratrooper partner Chris will be undertaking a 25-mile run around Colchester to raise funds for the Airborne Soldier Statue Project, a mile for every year that the paras have been in Colchester. The route covers 35 key historical military sites across the city and was designed by Paul Knappitz, Charlotte's father, who has spent many years working with the military and is now a respected local military historian, as well as High Steward of Colchester. Ashley Paul spoke with Charlotte.
1: The Colchester Airborne Soldier Statue is planned to be unveiled on the 31st of July. And as a family, we do have a connection with Major Vines, who is leading that project. And when initially there was a discussion about raising funds for it, there's various 25-mile routes which are all over the world, I think, aren't they? Walking to raise money for this statue. And when it came to Colchester, my father, myself, and Sir Bob Russell, we designed a route, 25-mile route around Colchester, which takes in 35 military historical sites. I've walked it, my partner has tabbed it, and now we're going to run it.
2: So how are preparations going for it?
1: I've run marathons historically. I'm a runner by, I suppose, sporting trade. I had a calf injury a year and a half ago where I tore my calf. So I thought I was going to be the issue, but my partner's recently torn his calf. However, though, I'm sure, you know, he's a paratrooper. He'll be fine. He'll get round whatever happens. He'll be fine.
2: What will that money do, effectively?
1: My understanding is that money will go towards the statue itself. I mean, it's an incredible statue. The base is limestone. The statue itself is bronze. It's being sculpted by Amy Goodman, the sculptor. So it'll go towards that. And obviously that's being supported by the Parachute Regiment Association. I'm very passionate about the cause and I'm very passionate about celebrating the work of the military. So for me, at times it's going to be difficult. I'll drag myself around. Also, my partner will, I'm sure, shout at me if I start to slow down in a loving fashion. But we hope to start off quite early in the day. And then at different parts of the route, some people will join us. So that would be quite nice because it will break up the monotony of running 25 miles, give my partner somebody else to talk to other than me. So we're really looking forward to it. And as we take in each of the sites, we are going to stop briefly just to take a photo next to it. Well, we're going to start at the site of the Airborne Soldier Statue, which obviously the location will be revealed in due course. We're going to follow up Beer Church Road, so we'll go past the old military hospital, back down Mersey Road, where we'll stop by the World War II pillbox. We'll then turn off to Wivenhoe, where we will head towards Major Tom Burt's bench in the church gardens. Then we'll go up towards Wivenhoe House, which was the headquarters to the 2nd SAS Regiment before they went off to D-Day. Then back into town, various sites and up Cap Badge Hill.
2: Now, I did the Colchester Half Marathon. Mm-hmm. It's hilly.
1: It is hilly. Probably the worst hill in Colchester is Cap Badge Hill. It's dreadful. I spent many years running up and down it. So it's just plug on. Treat it like a Stairmaster.
0: If you want to donate to Charlotte and Chris's fundraiser, then you can get along to GoFundMe. Search for Colchester Airborne Statue and you'll find them there. Answer to your 5 second shuffle today. Pretty straightforward one, I reckon. The answer was Lola Young.

Neil Young and Messy. Neil Young, the answer to your 5 second shuffle today. We'll have more of those coming up for you next week. Got your latest news on the way. BTS are going to get into that after Olivia Rodrigo. This is Drop Dead.

Midnight Sun, and before that, Fragma with Toka's Miracle. We're going to get into your weather. I just had a little look outside for the first time in a little while. Didn't realise how wet it was. Some things don't change, but we'll get into the details of the very latest weather after a bit of Oasis, and some might say.

Let's Oasis, some might say. We are just over half an hour away from your weekend mic drop for this week. BFBA weather. Almost the official, unofficial start to the weekend. Let's get into your weather then. Final time for me for today. Any remaining showers will clear away to leave a cold night tonight. Patchy cloud and the risk of icy roads. Moderate to fresh winds with an overnight low of minus 4 degrees. Tomorrow, a cold but bright day. Sunny spells throughout the day, especially in the west. Through the afternoon, a low risk of some isolated light showers to the east of the islands. Moderate to fresh winds. Tomorrow's high, 5 degrees. There is a low risk of restrictions on the Stanley Road early tomorrow morning due to ice. And for ASI, we are looking at showers becoming more isolated during the afternoon, this afternoon and into your evening. Your high today, 28. The weekend forecast, prolonged sunny spells with a risk of the odd shower throughout. Highs of 29. Any showers most likely during the morning or overnight. Lows across the weekend during the nighttime periods, 25, 26 degrees. CFBA.

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0: So we got the latest Everage away this morning. No details on the next one as yet, which isn't unexpected. But what we do have is your details for the LATAM flights for tomorrow. The inbound flights, 897, expected to arrive here at 2:58 tomorrow afternoon. Outbound flight 894 is due to depart at 5:08 tomorrow afternoon. Now, your check-in will begin at 12:45 tomorrow. That is the start time of check-in, and that is the time passengers must arrive. Must be in the terminal and queue for 12:45. Failing to do so, then you risk not being able to embark for the flight. So make sure if you're heading out on the next LATAM flight tomorrow afternoon that you are here at NPC in the terminal for 12:45.
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0: Paramore running out of time. Sabrina Carpenter, Erica and Track called House Tour. We're going to do a cinema check for you very soon. 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

0: Fate Falls Apart, Sending Richard Home in Comedy Only Child. 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
0: Right, let's check out your weekend listings. Now, I know I've been telling you this for a few days, but slight change to the Phoenix schedule for tonight. Was originally meant to be Devil Wears Prada 2, but that's been slightly delayed. So, in its place this evening, Michael, the Michael Jackson movie, is showing 12:08, and that will get underway at 7:30 tonight. Doors open at 7 o'clock. We will let you know when Devil Wears Prada 2 will be getting its first showing. We'll let you know from, hopefully we'll know on Monday. Looking at the Phoenix for Saturday lunchtime, or just after lunch, 2:30, Hit Big BG Action Animated Movie is showing, and The Drama is showing on Sunday evening. For the travellers in Aussie, your Friday night movie is Nuremberg 15 drama. Wicked for Good is on Saturday afternoon. And Kangaroo PG family comedy movie showing on Sunday evening. For the Harbour Lights in Stanley, tonight you have a chance to see Michael, which is getting underway at 7 o'clock. Now, we've got a triple bill for you on both Saturday and Sunday. So on Saturday, starting at 1 o'clock, The Magic Faraway Tree, followed by Glen Rothen, which is on at 4 o'clock. Had to do a little bit of looking up on that. I wasn't too sure about that movie myself, but it's the directorial debut of Brian Cox, who stars alongside Alan Cumming. It's about a distillery in Scotland. Two brothers coming together to save their family's distillery. So maybe if you're a whiskey fan, you might find some interest in that. That's Glen Rothen. 4 o'clock Saturday afternoon. Saturday evening, Lee Cronin's The Mummy. 7 o'clock. That will be getting underway. And on Sunday, 12:30 Sunday afternoon at the Harbour Lights in Stanley, it's Hit Pig. Michael is showing at 3 o'clock. And Akira is showing at 6 o'clock on Sunday evening.
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0: It's Bruno Mars, and I just might. I'm almost done for today, but it is Friday. Oh, I just might. And that means we're not going any further without this.
1: Weekend mic drop.
0: My little moment on a Friday where I get to share with you, exclusively with you, a track that the rest of the forces world will get to hear on Saturday night in Club Culture. So we'll get to that in a mo. Firstly, though, taking a little look at what you can expect on Saturday afternoon, Saturday evening here on BFBS, the Forces Station. So JC will be with you from 2 o'clock, taking you through your Saturday afternoon with the best of British soundtrack. A bit like the Bank Holiday from the other day. And that's till 6 before Joe Carden stepping into your Saturday evening with old school and anthems from 6 until 9. And then it's my turn once again, ramping it up. Big tunes from the dance floor, house and trance, remix classics, bootlegs, mashups, all over 3 hours on your Saturday evening. And big new house crews coming up this weekend from Charlie Big and Shaney with Lizzie Curious, Candidates. Made to mine, Lenny Fontana's got a couple of new tracks out. Unfortunately, I couldn't play both, but I had to play one because it's really good. You'll hear that as well. Selena Fader, Laurie Davey, Lewis John got a new track out, and Milk Bar with Antonio Contino. Just some of the big house crews you can hear tomorrow night from 9. Progressive and trance action coming from John Clark, Jez, Bill McGruddy and Zen Master, Omnia and Gabrielle Ellie, Nord Horizon, Spencer Newell and Lille Colette, Parrot X, and Paul Oakenfold's got a new track out as well. It's teamed up with Daxon and Ram. I'll be sharing that for you tomorrow night. And also in Club Culture this weekend, we've got some reworked and remixed classics from Agus and Amelia Ali, Who and Rouge, and DJ Kuba and Netan with DJ Terry as well. Just some of the tracks, not all of them, some of the tracks you'll hear in Club Culture on Saturday night. And as always, we'll be wrapping things up with a classic trance anthem this weekend from 2013. Now, if you are a big trance fan and you want to get your suggestion in for the Show Summit track, then you can do that via the email clubculture@bfbs.com, or just come in and see me here at BFBS across from Golden Penguin. Love to hear from you. Love to see you. So that's all coming your way tomorrow night in Club Culture. And that leads me up to my weekend mic drop this week. It is another chance for me to show off my almost encyclopedic sampling hunting skills, because this track is a sample fest. First came out in 1991 and prominently samples Schiavone's Always There from 1989. Now, you may remember Incognito did a version of that as well. And that in itself is a cover of a 1976 song by Side Effect. I reckon that's probably showing off enough. It's Brothers in Rhythm. It's called Such a Good Feeling, and it's the brand new remix from Joe Friend and Steve Friend. And it's your weekend mic drop.
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Lines, my weekend mind job for this week. Mother Zim, Rhythm, Such a Good Feeling, brand new remix from Joe Friend and Steve Friend, really originally from 1991. If you like that, then you'll hear that again and plenty more like it in Club Culture Saturday night from 9 o'clock.

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You'll get to hear that again after 8 o'clock on Monday morning. Heading up to the news with Miley Cyrus right after Soul Asylum. Have yourself a good weekend.